we would like to do a song here that back years ago, Elvis used to record on Sun Records, did a tune called I Forgot to Remember.

an industrial silencing, and the rain it will keep hammering down from overhead. 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Oh, while the rain

Salem. 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I was like, what's the, you know, fuck you.

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Everybody needs to love everyone more. Because everyone's made out of the same stuff. And the more you put people down, it's like putting yourself down, almost. We're all human beings that have the same feelings and thoughts, and we're all the same. We all breathe the same air. We're all on the same planet. We all have goals. We've all failed at something. We're afraid of something. We want something in life. So why would you go off and hurt someone else's dream or pick on their fear when you have your own? Yes. I'm very hopeful.